The buildings on the Disney Studios Florida backlot are only facades. In movie making, just the exterior sets are actually constructed. Interior shots are usually filmed separately on a soundstage. Among the famous houses on the backstage studio tour are the homes of the Golden Girls and Empty Nest.

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1: But my father, he will never give his permission.
0: I am done asking permission. When you see your moment, you mustn't let it pass you by. You must seize it.
3: Señor de la Cruz, what did it take for you to seize your moment?
0: I had to have faith in my dream. No one was going to hand it to me. It was up to me to reach for that dream, grab it tight, and make it come true.
4: De mooiste muziek uit de werelden van Pixar, Marvel, Star Wars en Disney.

pet's address is the finest in Paris? 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Which pets get to sleep on velvet mats? Naturellement, the

alleyways, all hanging around the garbage cans where common kitties play. 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Which pets are prone to hardly any flaws?

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1: Altijd de meest griezelige muziek.
2: Finally, everything worked out just fine. Christmas was saved, though there wasn't much time. But after that night, things were never the same. Each holiday now knew the other one's name. And though that one Christmas things got out of hand, I'm still rather fond of that skeleton man. So, many years later, I thought I'd drop in. And there was old Jack, still looking quite thin, with four or five skeleton children at hand, playing strange little tunes in their xylophone band. And I asked old Jack, "Do you remember the night when the sky was so dark and the moon shone so bright? When a million small children pretending to sleep nearly didn't have Christmas at all, so to speak? And would, if you could, turn that mighty clock back to that long, fateful night now? Think carefully, Jack. Would you do the whole thing all over again, knowing what you know now, knowing what you knew then?" And he smiled, like that old pumpkin king that I knew, then turned and asked softly of me, "Wouldn't you?"
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0: no dilly dallying, let's have a drink of it now. No dilly dallying, no dilly dallying, let's have a drink of it now. What do you do when the water's gone and there's no turning back? You're 4 days from the fort, the Arab renegades attack. And the blistering sun keeps burning. Reinforcements can't get through. What do you do about it? What do you do about it?
1: Do you blister easily?
2: Yes, as a matter of fact.
1: The foreign legion is not for you.
3: Right! Right!
0: Well, well, well, let's have a drink on it to the simple average life. To the wages every Friday that you bring home to the wife. 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
1: The simple average life, sir. 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
2: Right!
3: Right!
2: Wrong!
3: Well, well, well, let's have a drink on it. 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No shilly-shallying, no dilly-dally.

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1: 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I call him Cobble Patch. 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What do you think?
2: He's so spooky, so big, so perfect.
1: There's no chance that they'll win when you have got Delwyn.
2: You're so amazing!

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Raised in the woods so's he knew every tree. Kilt him a bar when he was only three. Davy, Davy Crockett, king of the wild frontier. In 1813 the Creeks uprose, adding redskin arrows to the country's woes. Now Injun fighting is something he knows, so he shoulders his rifle and off he goes. Davy, Davy Crockett, the man who don't know fear. Off through the woods he's a marching along, making up yarns and singing a song. Itchy for fighting and righting a wrong, he's ringy as a bar and twice as strong. Davy, Davy Crockett, the buckskin buccaneer. He fought

0: fixing up the government and laws as well. 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Davy, Davy Crockett, seeing his duty clear. When he come home, his politicking done. The big Western march had just begun. So he packed his gear and his trusty gun and lit out a grinning to follow the sun. Davy, Davy Crockett, leading the pioneer. He heard of Houston and Austin, and so to the Texas plains he just had to go, where freedom was fighting another foe, and they needed him at the Alamo. Davy, Davy Crockett, the man who don't know fear. His land is biggest and his land is best, from grassy plains to the mountain's crest. He's ahead of us all, meeting the test, following his legend into the West. Davy, Davy Crockett, king of the wild frontier.
1: De mooiste muziek uit de werelden van Pixar, Marvel, Star Wars en Disney.

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0: Something magical happens to you at Disneyland.
1: See this wonderland at night. 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
0: When it's moonlight over Disneyland, a whole new world comes alive.
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0: And if you read between the lines, you'll find your first impression was mistook.
1: For a cover is nice, but a cover is not the book. 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
0: Oh, by all means.
1: Always loved that one.
0: Well, go on then.
1: Lady Hyacinth McCaw brought all her treasures to a reef,
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1: plus two feathers and a leaf.

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1: Isn't that one a bit long?
0: Well, the quicker you're into it, the quicker you're out of it.
1: Once upon a time in a nursery rhyme, there was a castle with a king hiding in a wing. Cause he never went to school to learn a single thing. He had scepters and swords and a parliament of lords, but on the inside he was sad, egad, because he never had a wisdom for numbers, a wisdom for words, though his crown was quite immense, his brain was smaller than a bird's. So the queen of the nation made a royal proclamation to the misses and the messes, the more or lesses, bring me all the land's professors. Then she went to the hairdressers, and they came from the east, and they came from the south. From each college they put knowledge from their brains into his mouth, but the king couldn't learn, so each professor met their fate, for the queen had their heads removed and placed upon the gate. And on that date, I stayed their wives, I got a note, their mate was now the late great. But then suddenly one day a stranger started in to sing. He said, I'm the dirty rascal and I'm here to teach the king. And the queen clutched her jewels, for she hated royal fools. But this fool had some rules they really ought to teach in schools. Like, you'll be a happy king if you enjoy the things you've got. You should never try to be the kind of person that you're not. So they sang and they laughed, for the king had found a friend. And they ran onto a rainbow for the story's perfect end. So the moral is, you mustn't let the outside be the guide, for it's not so cut and dried. Well, unless it's Dr. Jekyll, then you better hide. Petrified! No, the truth can't be denied, as I now have testified.

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What I do, I am the best. 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When it comes to surprises in the moonlit night, I excel without ever even trying. With the slightest little effort of my ghost-like charms, I have seen grown men give out a shriek. 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Yet year after year, it's the same routine, and I grow so weary of the sound of screams. And I, Jack, the Pumpkin King, have grown so tired

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But as the structure rises, it becomes lighter and more graceful, more like a palace of the Renaissance period. The castle was fortified with 276 tons of steel and was built to last forever. Above the fireplace in King Stefan's banquet hall is the crest of the Disney family, with three red lions on a field of white.

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0: Attention all passengers. 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A rather large leopard has recently been seen in the vicinity. The animal can be identified by its razor-sharp teeth, long menacing claws, and a loud ferocious growl. If spotted, please contact the local authorities immediately. Oh dear. Never mind, we seem to have found him. Nice pussycat.
1: Magie voor je oren.

0: Écoutez, écoutez, listen, listen.
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0: What did I tell you? Incorrigible. And yet somehow, she made it through the glass.
1: I know you're in there.
0: Oh, no.
1: Clearly, I'm the one.
0: I have told you I only answer to the Queen. But do they listen? No. They put on a show. Oh, no, oh, no, oh, no. Another scoundrel, undoubtedly with a load of crock to sell you.
2: So try the life of a thief.
0: Really?
2: The life of a crook. There isn't a one who won't have fun nor a good captain hook.
3: The world's most famous crook. Ha! I finally made it through the glass.
4: Why?
5: Hello.
3: Captain Hook, at your service.
4: No applause.
3: That Brad Peter Pan gets all the attention. Even Smee likes him better than me.
6: Do you dare you boo me too?
3: Well, that's just because I'm so horribly misunderstood.
6: Do you not realize what a benevolent captain like myself can offer you? Freedom, wealth, glory!
4: And above all, never growing up.
6: Fancy that! Answering to, let me see,
4: no one.
6: Sing!
7: So try the life of a thief. Just sample the life of a crook.
3: There isn't a one who won't have fun working for Captain Hook.
2: The world's most famous crook!
6: Ooh! Ha ha!
4: Fancy!
6: Look here. A special offer for today. I'll tell you what I'll do. All those who sign without delay
8: will get a free tattoo.
6: Why, it's like money in the bank.
8: Come on, join up,
6: and I'll be frank. Unless you do, you'll walk the plank.
8: The choice is up to you.
2: The choice is up to you.
8: Oh, look at me, Smee. Mirror on the wall! Who's misunderstood?
6: Why me?
8: That's all!
6: You'll love the life of a thief! You'll relish the life of a crook! There's barrels of fun for everyone, and you'll get treasure by the ton!
8: What?

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0: not what your country can do for you. 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
1: I have a dream this afternoon that the brotherhood of man will become a reality in this day with this faith.
2: 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Okay, engine stop.
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0: Excuse me, ma'am. 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
0: Hi. 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
1: No, but I've got a nice recipe for mousy stew.
0: Come on, Goofy. 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

Looming over Disney Studios, Florida, the Twilight Zone Tower of Terror at 199 feet is the highest attraction in the Walt Disney World Resort.

0: So, you want to hear more about our Disney Resort hotels? 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
1: With more than 20 fun hotels, you get to pick your theme. 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
1: Step right up and do-si-do.
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1: 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The other way. 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Archie scarcely noticed the guests, and he wouldn't square dance. He wouldn't roam, and he sulked because no one would do the tango. Mouse hospitality was in high, but it rode right on over Archie's head. The more bored Archie became, the harder they tried to entertain him. They laughed and they danced louder and faster. Soon the music was deafening, the barn was bedlam. At the height of the din, Boots appeared. The fiddler spied him first and called the caller. And the caller called, "Run for your lives! Cat!"
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3: Altijd de meest griezelige muziek.

I never thought hyenas essential. 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But maybe they've a glimmer of potential. If allied to my vision and brain. Your powers of retention are as wet as a warthog's backside. But thick as you are, pay attention. 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It's clear from your vacant expression. The lights are not all on upstairs. 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
3: And Simba, too.
4: Great idea! Who needs a king?
5: No king, no king, la la la la la.
0: Idiots, there will be a king.
1: Hey, but you said,
0: I will be king. Stick with me, and you'll never go hungry again.
6: Quid pro quo, you're expected to take certain duties on board. The future is littered with prizes, and though I remain at sea, the point that I must emphasize is
0: you won't get a sniff without me!

0: Measuring 60 feet in diameter, Cinderella's Golden Carousel in Fantasyland is one of the largest ever built. Each of the 90 galloping horses is hand-painted in a unique color scheme. The magnificent gold and white canopy was inspired by the tournament tents of medieval knights. The steam-powered Calliope was made in Italy and plays music from Walt Disney films, including Academy Award-winning songs Zippity-Doo-Dah and When You Wish Upon a Star. 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

0: Something new is waiting for you at Disneyland. 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But there's a twist. 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

0: coast is clear.
1: 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And then we go out, and then back in. And one more time. 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And sometimes, if you want to do it four times...
0: Come on!

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0: Hey, Dad, do you know how old sea turtles are?
1: Sea turtles? I don't know.
0: Sandy Plankton said they could live to be 100.
1: Well, if I ever meet one, I'll ask him.
0: Me too! Maybe I'll meet a sea turtle and a shark!
1: I know you're excited, but let's take a little pause. Sharks are not our friends, Nemo. Haven't you seen Jaws?
0: What?
1: You don't want to meet a swordfish. You don't want to meet a whale.
0: I want to meet a whale.
1: You need

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1: Yep.
2: Sure is. Mm-hmm.
3: What's wrong with his fin?
4: Be nice. It's his first day of school.
0: He was born with it, kids. We call it his lucky fin.
3: Dad.
5: Let's name the zones, the zones, the zones. Let's name the zones of the open sea.
6: Mr. Ray!
7: Climb aboard, explorers! Who's this?
3: I'm Nemo.
0: He's got a little fin. I find if he gets tired, just give him a break. 10-15 minutes.
3: Dad.
2: Don't worry. We're gonna travel as a group.
0: Nemo, you're such a special kid. Want me to come with you? I'd feel better if I did. Remember everything I told you.
3: Dad, I'll be all right.
7: Climb aboard, explorers! Hold on tight! Are you ready?
6: Yes, I'm ready!
7: Really ready?
0: I don't think I'm ready.

0: You're doing really well for a first-timer.
1: I remember I was a mess when my kid first went to the drop-off.
2: Well, what are you gonna do? You gotta let him go sometime. The drop-off?
3: De mooiste muziek uit de werelden van Pixar, Marvel, Star Wars en Disney.

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1: 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At 51 hours, 22 minutes elapsed flight time, registered hit by small meteor. Puncture, upper bulkhead number 2 nitric acid tank. Repairs underway. X1 to Station 1. We are now moving behind the moon. This will be our last radio message until we come out on the other side.
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0: Congratulations, X1. You're the first man to see the other side of the moon. 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
1: What'd you say?
0: Spring fling.
1: That's right. 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

hinges creak in doorless chambers, and strange and frightening sounds echo through the halls whenever candlelights flicker where the air

air is deathly still. That is the time when ghosts are present, practicing their terror with ghoulish delight.

0: When the crypt doors creak and the tombstones quake, spooks come out for a swinging wake. 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
3: Please don't fear that you are upsetting me. 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
4: Sorry, were you speaking? 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
3: Trying to be clever, that makes no sense. 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

A full-scale replica of an AT-AT walker and a mock-up of an Ewok tree village welcome guests to Star Tours at Disney Studios Florida. Travelers board one of six Starspeeder 3000 vehicles. But Rex, the robot pilot, has never flown before, and en route to the moon of Endor, he flies into the middle of an intergalactic war. Narrowly avoiding the Imperial Starship, the Starspeeder crashes through ice comets and chases TIE fighters into the heart of the Death Star.

Cinderella's Golden Carousel was not built expressly for Walt Disney World. The horses were originally carved in 1917, and the carousel was found at a now-defunct amusement park in New Jersey. Imagineers refurbished the carousel and even rearranged some of the horses in their poses.

0: I was working in the lab late one night when my eyes beheld an eerie sight. A monster from a slab began to rise, and suddenly, to my surprise,
1: he did the mash.
0: He did the monster mash.
1: The monster mash.
0: It was a graveyard smash.
1: He did the mash.
0: It caught on in a flash.
1: He did the mash.
0: He did the monster mash. The scene was rocking, all were digging the sounds. Igor on chains, backed by his baying hounds. The coffin bangers were about to arrive with their vocal group, the Crypt Kicker Five. They played the monster mash. It was a graveyard smash. It caught on in a flash. They played the monster mash. The zombies were having fun. The party had just begun. The guests included Wolfman, Dracula, and his son. Out from his coffin, Drac's voice did ring. Seems he was troubled by just one thing. He opened the lid and shook his fist and said, "Whatever happened to the Transylvania twist?" It's now the monster mash. And it's a graveyard smash. It caught on in a flash. It's now the monster mash. Now everything's cool. 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And the monster mash is the head of the land. For all the living, this mash was meant to. When you get to my door, tell them Goofy sent you. Then you can monster mash. And do a graveyard smash. You'll catch on in a flash.
1: Then you can
0: monster mash. 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

0: Here have ye of evil curses, says you. Properly warned ye be, says I. Who knows when that evil curse will strike the greedy beholders of this bewitched treasure?
1: Perhaps ye knows too much. Ye've seen the cursed treasure. Ye know where it be hidden. Now proceed at your own risk. These be the last friendly words ye'll hear. Ye may not survive to pass this way again.
2: Dead men tell, now tell.
3: Strike your colors, ye bloomin' cockroaches! By thunder, we'll see you to Davy Jones! He needs persuasion, mates. Fire at will!
4: New shadows, Captain! One clean through the mizzen
3: mast! Cut the ruddy wreckage away! Stand by as your guns bear! Surrender, ye lily-livered lovers! Another broadside and you goes down with the tide! Give it to him again, lad! Aye, that'll show the bilge rats! Avast, ye scurvy scum! Run up your white flag!
5: We will never surrender!
3: Very well, then. Give him a broadside!

0: I be my last again, matey.
1: Be brave, Carlos. Don't listen to him.
0: By gum, he'll talk. Or do a fine dance at rope's end. Be that clear, senor?
1: Don't tell him, Carlos. Don't be chicken.
2: Scuttle the scum.
0: Scuttle the scum.
3: I am no chicken. I will not talk.
4: We anchor now, you swabbies. What be I offered for this winsome wench? Stout-hearted and corn-edgy.
5: It'd be a stouter by the pound.
4: Shift your cargo, dearie. 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
5: We watch the redhead.
4: Belay there, you fo'c'sle swab.
6: Oh, the redhead.
7: Redhead. We watch the redhead.
0: Avast there.
4: And now, you bilge rats, do I hear six? Who makes it six?
5: Six should be six. Bottles of rum.
4: I'm not sponging for rum. It be gold I'm after. Strike your colors, you brazen wench. No need to expose your superstructure.
5: Hurry it up, boy. Come on now.
7: We want the redhead. We want the redhead.
0: Just.
8: Oh, shiver me so. 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A mite too fast these lock-footed wenches be for the likes of an old swag-bellied pirate such as I. Now, where be that fascinating little old treasure, eh? Heave to, mateys. Say, have you set your eyes on a bewitching maiden in your travels? 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
2: Mangy mutt. 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
2: Dearie. 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
1: Oh, steady now. Steady. Here. 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Slip the cape over his ruddy neck.
2: Blast, they're over. 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
1: Ooh!
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1: Ooh!
0: That's the monster boogie. 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

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There's ghosts with horns and saucer eyes, and some with fangs about this size. Some short and fat, some tall and thin, and some don't even bother to wear their skin. I'm telling you, brother, it's a frightful sight to see what goes on in the night. 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

Good morning and welcome to Disneyland. You're now standing in Town Square, USA, in a typical American town at the turn of the last century. While you're waiting for the remainder of Disneyland to open, you may visit a few of the attractions already open in Town Square. From the Disneyland and Santa Fe Railroad Station, you can journey around the perimeter of the Magic Kingdom. In the Opera House, enjoy great moments with Mr. Lincoln, the amazing, realistic figure of our 16th president, brought to life through the wonders of audio animatronics. Have a happy day in Walt Disney's Magic Kingdom.

0: luck, cause up your sleeves you got a brand of magic never fails. You got some power in your corner now, some heavy ammunition in your camp. You got some punch, pizzazz, you got who and how. 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You ain't never had a friend like me. 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Come on, whisper what it is you want. You ain't never had a friend like me.
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5: You're right. It's good to know you're bright. For intellect can wash away confusion. George sees and Annabelle agrees. Most folderols an optical illusion. You three know it's true that 1 + 1 = 2. Yes, logic is the rock of our foundation. I suspect, and I'm never incorrect, that you're far too old to give in to imagination.
6: No, not yet.
5: Some people like to splash and play. Can you imagine that? And

0: second thoughts, perhaps you're right. 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
1: Wait, I want to take a bath.
2: Oh, really?
0: Up you go, and in you go.
1: Georgie, what happened? Will I be all right?
0: Well, it is just a bath after all, but then again, it's not my tub.
1: Shouldn't you go in after them?
0: Oh, no, I had my bath this morning, thank you.
1: Well, if you won't, I will!

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2: Come
1: here,
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0: All skippers should take note of the following changes along the Jungle Cruise rivers. First, it is no longer considered sporty to hold small children over the edge of the boat while traveling through the hippo pool. Contrary to popular belief, this does not stop their ears from wiggling. That's the hippos, of course, not the children. Second, due to the fact that a boatload of passengers on board Zambezi Zelda entered a Cambodian ruin and failed to come out, any and all temple ruins are now off limits to your cruise. And finally, passengers requesting extended tours should be referred directly to the booking office, where they will receive immediate medical treatment.
1: Magie voor je oren.

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'Twas a long time ago, longer now than it seems, in a place that perhaps you have seen in your dreams. For the story that you are about to be told began with the holiday worlds of old. 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For the holidays are the result of much fuss and hard work for the worlds that create them for us. 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

0: my friends. Is it a true story of Radiator Springs' very first Honkin' Halloween?
1: This is Skipper Albert Awol, the voice of the jungle, broadcasting on the DBC to all points unknown. 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

0: just a poor boy, nobody loves me.
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They all seem the same.

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Some of the most famous moments in television history are shown in Superstar Television at Disney Studios Florida. Through the use of electronic techniques, guests are put into pre-recorded scenes of vintage and contemporary television episodes. Just like at a live TV show taping, the audience can watch the action either on the raised stage or on one of 8 6-foot-wide projection screens. Early arrivals to Superstar Television may be one of up to 30 audience members chosen to recreate scenes from various TV shows. While an actual TV show taping generally accommodates only 200 to 300 audience members, the Superstar Television Theater has 1,000 seats.

gather round while I elucidate on what happens outside when it gets late. Along about midnight, the ghosts and banshees get together for their nightly jamborees. There's ghosts with horns and saucer eyes, and some with fangs about this size. Some short and fat, some tall and thin, and some don't even bother to wear their skin. 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

0: My siestas are getting shorter and shorter. 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
1: Wait, wait. 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
0: Ole, ole.

the music! 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

Catastrophe Canyon lets loose enough water to fill 10 Olympic-sized swimming pools. Some of that water is shot out through air cannons, capable of blasting 25,000 gallons of water 100 feet or more. The water is recycled for constant use in the adventure.

Frontierland is a tribute to the faith, courage, and ingenuity of the pioneers who blazed the trails across America. We find ourselves back in the exciting days when the story of our country's past was being lived. We will ride a covered wagon to a roaring river town, pay a visit to Slewfoot Sioux's Golden Horseshoe, and then catch the paddle wheel steamer Mark Twain for a trip down the rivers of America.

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1: The only way to get what you want is to become a human yourself.
2: Can you do that?
3: My dear sweet child, that's what I do. It's what I live for, to help unfortunate merfolk like yourself. Poor souls with no one else to turn to. I admit that in the past I've been a nasty. They weren't kidding when they called me, well, a witch. But you'll find that nowadays I've mended all my ways, repented, seen the light, and made a switch. True, yes. And I fortunately know a little magic. It's a talent that I always have possessed. And here lately, please don't laugh, I use it on behalf of the miserable, lonely, and depressed. Pathetic. Poor, unfortunate souls in pain, in need. This one longing to be thinner, that one wants to get the girl, and do I have

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1: Yes, I do.
0: Now, it's happened once or twice. Someone couldn't pay the price, and I'm afraid I had to rake them across the coals. Yes, I've had the odd complaint, but on the whole, I've been a saint to those poor, unfortunate souls. Have we got a deal?
2: If I become human, I'll never be with my father or sisters again.
0: But you'll have your man. Life's full of tough choices, isn't it? Oh, and there is one more thing. We haven't discussed the subject of payment.
2: But I don't have...
0: I'm not asking much. Just a token, really, a trifle. What I want from you is your voice.
2: But without my voice, how can I...
0: You'll have your looks, your pretty face. And don't underestimate the importance of the body language. The men up there don't like a lot of blabber. They think a girl who gossips is a bore. Yet on land it's much preferred for ladies not to say a word. And after all, dear, what is idle prattle for? Come on, they're not all that impressed with conversation. True gentlemen avoid it when they can. But they don't inform and fawn on a lady who's withdrawn. It's she who holds her tongue who gets a man. Come on, you poor unfortunate soul. Go ahead, make your choice. I'm a very busy woman and I haven't got all day. It won't cost much. 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

0: 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Hallo? Is er iemand? 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
1: I must admit, your parlor tricks are amusing. I bet you've got a fanny under your hat. Now here's your chance to get the best of me. Hope your hand is hot. Come on, clown, let's see what you've got. You try to slam me with your hardest stuff, but your double whammy isn't up to snuff. I'll set the record straight, you're simply out of date. You're only second rate. You think your cat's a meanie, but your tiger's tame. You've got a lot to learn about the genie game. So for your education, I reiterate, you're only second rate. Men cower at the power in my pinky. My thumb is number one on every list. But if you're not convinced,

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You're only second rate. You know your hocus pocus isn't tough enough, and your mumbo jumbo doesn't measure up. 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You're only second rate. Abacabadabra, Granny's gonna grab ya. Alec's on the bus, and this thing's bigger than the both of us. So spare me your tremendous scare. You look horrid, it's in your underwear, and I can

Voyage of the Little Mermaid at Disney Studios Florida takes place in a theater designed to look like an undersea grotto. Ariel, Eric, Sebastian, Flounder, and Ursula star in a musical adaptation of the animated feature film, The Little Mermaid. In this story, a mermaid falls in love with a human and will do just about anything to give up her fins and become part of his world. Voyage of the Little Mermaid combines live actors, puppets, film clips, lasers, a curtain of water, and a lightning storm. The role of Ariel was once played by Lianza Cornette, an actress who went on to become Miss America.

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0: who'd have thought?
1: Well, bless my soul.
2: Well, who'd have known?
1: Well, who indeed?
0: And who'd have guessed it come together on their own?
1: It's so peculiar.
3: Well, wait and see. A few days more. There may be something there that wasn't there before.
2: You know, perhaps there's something there that wasn't there before.

0: 足を踏み入れたら二度と戻ることはできませんぞ。
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2: あなたはゴーストになるまで

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0: Hello, welcome to Disneyland. We have dedicated this happy place to the ideals, the dreams, and the hard facts that have created America. This dedication is engraved on a plaque at the foot of the flagpole in the Disneyland Town Square. Suddenly, as we come into this square, the cares and worries of today are left behind, and we find ourselves in a little town in the year 1900. On one hand is the City Hall, and on the other is the fire station. Down Main Street, we see the Emporium and all the many shops. There is the old music store, the Penny Arcade with its blaring orchestrion, the Popcorn Man, and the old Calliope. At the end of the street, the marching band appears in full regalia. But let's take the horse-drawn streetcar and ride down Main Street.
1: You there.

Ladies and gentlemen, boys and girls, here's the Disneyland program note. Today, for your musical enjoyment, the Disneyland Band will present an hour-long concert beginning at 12:45. The band will perform in Plaza Gardens adjacent to the Hub, the center of Disneyland. If you've been busy visiting the Magic Kingdom, we invite you to rest a while by joining us at Plaza Gardens for the daily concert of our own Disneyland Band. Should you be a newcomer to Disneyland, the Plaza Gardens bandstand is located near the Hub in the center of the Magic Kingdom. If you enjoy the old-fashioned type of park band concert, we invite you to join us for the daily concert of the Disneyland Band at 12:45. Thank you.

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a land. 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It's chaotic, but hey, it's home. When the wind's from the east and the sun's from the west and the sand in the glass is right, come on down, stop on

What's this?

Bringing the legend of the Lion King to life are Humanimals, complex human-controlled, fully articulated puppets. Some of these puppets require up to four people to operate the moving heads, feet, ears, and mouths.

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1: Ja, the birds stand still and the tiki room flies away. Mon ami, quit talking while I'm interrupting. Ladies and gentlemen, now we present direct from the islands a musical luau.

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That's why rivers live so long.

0: One little spark of inspiration is at the heart of all creation. Right at the start of everything that's new, one little spark lights up for you. Oh, hello there. So glad you could come along. I am the Dream Finder. Musical notes. What delightful melodies those will make. I love these flights of fancy, searching the universe for sounds, colors, ideas, anything that sparks the imagination. A sunbeam. That's a good one. Oh, everything I collect can inspire amazing and marvelous new ideas. And you never know what kind of figment you may come up with. 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From head to tail, he's royal purple pigment, and there, voila! You've got a figment, a figment of imagination.
1: Dream Finder, I'm just right.
0: Not quite. Huh? I'll throw in a dash of childish delight. Look, figment, some new friends have joined us.
1: Can they imagine too?
0: Of course. Imagination is something that belongs to all of us.
1: You mean everyone can think up new things.
0: That's right, figment. And every sparkling idea can lead to even more. So many times we're stumbling in the dark, and then Eureka! What a spark!
1: How are we going to use lightning?

0: can combine it with ghostly shivers on a stormy night and turn them into a tale of fright.
1: Oh, look, a rainbow. I'll use that. You paint with.
0: Now you've got it.
1: Wow. Numbers, letters, papers for writing, costumes, makeup, stages for lighting, teardrops, laughter.
0: What about science?
1: Science? We'll need electron beams and crystal prisms, gyroscopes and magnetism, holy grail.
0: Hold on, Figment.
1: Why?
0: The idea bag is full.
1: It is? Let's start making new things.
0: No, wait. First, we must store these ideas with the others in the dream port.
1: Are we almost there?
0: Oh, the dream port is never far away when you use your imagination.
1: Come on, everybody. Let's
0: go. We all have sparks. Imagination. That's how our minds create creations. Right at the start of everything that's new, one little spark lights up for you.
1: Oh, boy.
2: Imagination. A dream

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Try the gray stuff, it's delicious. 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After all, miss, this is Friday.

0: 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You're alone and you're scared, but the banquet's all prepared. 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We tell jokes, I do tricks with my fellow candlesticks.
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0: Life is so unnerving for a servant who's not serving. He's not whole without a soul to wait upon. Ah, those good old days when we were useful. Suddenly those good old days are gone. 10 years we've been rusting, needing so much more than dusting. Needing exercise, a chance to use our skills. Most days we just lay around the castle. Flabby, fat, and lazy, you walked in and oops-a-daisy!
3: It's a guest, it's a guest, sakes alive, and I'll be blessed. Wine's been poured, and thank the Lord, I've had the napkins freshly pressed. With dessert, she'll want tea, and my dear, that's fine with me. While the cups do their sauce-chewing, I'll be bubbling, I'll be brewing. I'll get warm, I've been hot, heaven's sakes, it's